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in a window and you say, is this where it is? 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And you say, what's mine? Someone else says, well, what is?

our wheels on our feet. The cars do the usual dances. Same old cruise in the curbside crawl. But the roller girls, see

slipping in the slide. Yeah, life's a rollerball. Slipping in the slide. Skate away.